0: 95 KQDS. Serving three states, over 30 counties. Worldwide at 95KQDS.com. And the guy cleaning out the hunting shack from last deer season.
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0: 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Thanks to you, the KQ Morning Show continues to be the most listened to radio show in the Northland and one of the top shows in the nation. 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

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Coming up after 9, Pink Floyd, Meatloaf, and The Who. Here's Aerosmith on KQ.

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Come on, I can wait all night. What's it gonna be, boy? Yes or no? What's it gonna be, boy? Yes?

0: 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Final Vinyl every Saturday morning. Morning. 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

0: Guns and Roses at KQ, your classic rock radio station. Good Saturday morning to you. I would be Scott Savage. We are going to be checking in with Chris Allen coming up. He's broadcasting live today, 10 to noon. He's going to be at Guardian Gun Range and Training Facility in Superior. 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

0: 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Scott Savage, final segment with the best of the KQ Morning Show lined up. But right now, we go back to Guardian Gun Range and Training Facility in Superior. Chris Allen has been on location, and he continues now with another check-in. What do you got for us?
1: Hey, thanks a lot. We're over here in Superior at 619 Ogden. It's the Guardian Shooting Range, and I've got Corey here to talk about some of the things happening today. I understand the food truck over there is free.
2: It's free all day. They're coming around 11 o'clock for anybody that's coming in to enjoy our one-year anniversary.
1: Notice I went right to the food.
2: Yeah. Not it's all good.
1: But you guys, you got the food going on. You've also got some classes you're offering today.
2: Yeah, we got classes going on all day. Everything is free for the people to come down and take some classes, go online and figure out which ones that you're looking at and what you want to do. And we have a bunch of good deals inside the store as well, 5% off any firearms and suppressors. And depending on levels of expenditures with people coming in, we're giving away some apparel as well.
1: That's awesome. Yeah, it's if they spend $1,000, they get some swag. They spend $2,000, get some swag. So you get some free stuff here. You know, I want to tell you, Corey, I love businesses that when people are walking in, I saw Brendan do this. I saw some other people do this. They go, hey, are you here to shoot? We got your stuff right over there. We got this. And you want to try this out? And they're like, yeah.

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2: Laying down one night, heard Papa tell Mama. Heard Papa tell Mama. Little boy Boogie.

Classic Rock AQ. Scott Savage, have a blessed Saturday, my friends. I got to get out of here. Hey, if you're looking for something to do tonight, I'll be hosting drawings again at Black Bear Casino Resort. Beautiful Carlton, 6, 7, 8 to 9 p.m., 5 winners each hour tonight. Holy moly.

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0: 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That's it. 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
1: Sir, now that you've got your check, do you plan on quitting your job driving this truck?
2: Truck driver? I ain't no truck driver. I'm a janitor.
1: Janitor?
2: 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I just bought this truck straight cash. And I got enough cigarettes to last me and my family for the rest of our lives. I'm rich.
3: The Progressive Secret Sound is back Thursday morning, September 17th at 7:30 on the KQ Morning Show, and we kick it off with a pot of $1,000.